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0: And this is Robin, Kip and Corey's Time Machine. All week, all the hits from the 80s to the noughties. And we've got the KISS Million Dollar Pop Quiz. Yeah, 10 questions, 60 seconds. Get all 10 correct, it's $1,000. 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Just for having a go, you're in the running to have your million dollar moment. A couple of answers coming up to question number one and two in the next pop quiz in two songs' time. Yeah, I want to help you out. Is a Yo-Yo and the X-Files. All right, remember those, but let's get back into the time machine. Drew in Mount Tambourine, you're here to school the young'uns that don't remember Sanity. How did it work?
1: So, like, if you pick, say, Then by Michael Jackson, they recorded it onto a CD for me. I purchased the CD and the music, and I left with what I wanted.
0: That is so cool. So could you have done like a bit of a mixtape scenario if you wanted back in the day?
1: Yes, so you could pick any different songs you wanted.
0: Yeah, it's like making your own Smash Hits 96, like those albums, remember?
1: That is correct.
0: Well, I'm sure this was on someone's from 2005. The Sugar Babes in Robin, Kip and Corey's Time Machine at KISS 97.3.

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1: It's Rob and Kip and Corey's time machine. 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Hits from the 80s to the noughties.
0: Oh, the tunes keep on coming. We've got Tayo Cruz on the way and Courtney and Crestmead. What about some real McCoy soon?
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0: 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I'll get some Gautier on from 2011 in just a second. And you get Robin, Kip and Corey Oates. 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
4: 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Like when you

0: 73 when he was only like 15. Yeah, that's right. We are back in Robin, Kip and Corey's Time Machine. What do you think of it, Sam in Forest Lake?
1: 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Yeah.
0: Awesome. Well, TLC's on the way. All week, all the hits from the 80s to the noughties. You'll hear it inside the next 10.
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0: On Kiss, back to the music in a few minutes. Counting down to the Smallsy Show, live from London from 7 o'clock tonight. Has your chance to win your way to New York to see Ariana Grande live in concert. How incredible would that be? You and a bestie, flights, accommodation, everything paid for. Sing her live in NY, baby. Oh, and he's also got Harry Styles tickets as well to give away. 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Smallsy Show from 7 tonight. This from Ariana Grande plays in just minutes on Kiss.
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2: A broken tower, Caro Belmont, Gateway Motorway southbound. It's on the left shoulder after the Wynnum Road on-ramp and the speed limit has been reduced to 80. There is also a truck broken down Gateway Motorway southbound on the shoulder through Belmont as well. It's still heavy on the Western Freeway from Indooroopilly through Fig Tree Pocket. Want no emergency?

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0: Got to give a shout out to Kirsty up in hospital. Hope you get well soon.

Love It Live. Oh, thank you so much for joining us. My name is Craig Lowe. This is my show, Lobby Live, around Australia on KISS. Anything you miss on the show, you can grab it the following day. I know, missing Lobby Live is a very, very sad event. Oh, it's okay. Let it out. Let it out. Let it out.

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0: Just don't like Alex Winter. What are you going to do? Hey, guys. This is Lobby Live around Australia on Kiss. Now, I used to only love one Fred. That was, of course, Drop Dead Fred.
1: The mega bitch squashed my head. The bitch, she squashed my head. The evil one reigns supreme.
0: Now, I also love Olivia Rodrigo's Drop Dead, and we have her coming up singing it live next.
2: Lassoed and live, bucking good performance.
0: Yeah, you get to judge her if you want. See how she sounds live. I think she sounds good. You, however, might have a different opinion. Coming up next, Lobby Live. Don't go anywhere.
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0: It's Rob and Kip and Corey Oates on Kiss 97.3. We had Georgie, who normally is in after 10, having a parent bragging moment. She was very proud of her little fella, Louie.
1: Yeah, he did the most extraordinary thing after a running race. He not only, he and, you know, bless him, in the actual race he came last, but he tried super hard. And as soon as he finished, he went and shook the hands of all the people that won, and the guy next to him, and just said, good job. And he was smiling so much.
0: He was so excited for his mate that won.
2: Yeah.
0: So we thought we'd ask about parent brags. We've got so many that we didn't get to.
2: Shaylee out of Yarrabilla. Yarrabilla, what's your brag?
3: So my son, when he was 4 years old, he's almost 32, he wanted to buy Santa a present for Christmas, and he thought about it hard, and he got a little notepad for his good list and bad list, a pencil and a rubber.
0: Just to help him out help you out with your list, his notepad, buddy. Yeah.
2: But did he start the list on the good one and put his own name in there?
0: Yeah.
3: No, he didn't.
2: No!
1: I love it.
0: That's beautiful.
1: Tara, Albany Creek, you got a kid brag?
4: Yes, when my son was in prep, he was an avid reader, not so much now that he's 16 with phones and a hormone. But he won a competition for being a bookworm and reading lots of books.
0: Yeah.
4: But when he was reading one of the books, he tore the page of a book and unbeknownst to me went up to the teacher and offered to use his voucher to replace the book.
1: Oh, that's a good thing.
0: So
1: that's
0: honest.
2: So cute. That's
1: lovely. Good luck with your one hormone, Tara. Rachel, Beth and Gary East, what's your brag?
5: When my daughter was four, she was doing ballet. She wasn't very good at it, but she was keen to go. Yeah. And one time the teacher had them all lined up doing exercises and being fairies and stuff like that. And Laura had pulled her tutu up around her neck and she started to stomp around the class. Yeah. And the teacher said, Laura, what are you? And she goes, I'm a Pokemon. I'm Bulbasaur. And the teacher said, Laura, don't ever stop being yourself.
0: Yes.
1: Yeah.
5: And it's like...
2: Aww.
0: Yeah.
1: No dancing fairies there.
2: No, I'm not a fairy.
0: I'm a Pokemon. I love it.
2: Dan, out of Forest Lake, what's your kid brag, mate?
6: Oh, mate, my little boy, Phoenix, he plays rugby league. He's in under-11s. He plays for South Acacia Ridge.
2: Yeah.
6: After every game, he always finds the referee and goes and shakes his hand and thanks him for reffing the game.
0: That is great.
1: That is
2: great. That is really good.
1: We need much more of that.
0: Actually, it's great that he's doing it without it being a rule, but it actually should be a thing. They should all have to do that.
2: Yeah.
0: Yeah.
6: Well, he goes out of his way, runs back if he sees the ref walking out of the sheds and goes over and shakes his hand and says thanks. Because, you know, they take their time out of their weekend to ref the games and...
0: Yeah, there's no game without the refs.
2: That's exactly right. No, that is great, mate.
0: Good
2: brag. Really good.
1: And Vivia of Fernie Hills, what's your brag?
7: Hi, guys. My name is Divya. I'm actually calling about my son, Kieran, who's 5 years old.
0: Yeah.
7: We actually started doing this thing at home called, like, growth mindset and fixed mindset and journaling, and it was because he was just really struggling with prep and transitioning and having some issues in prep class, and we talked about making mistakes, you know, learning from those mistakes and being okay with that because, obviously, children feel a lot of pressure to perform and to do well, and it's a really big thing these days. And I wasn't sure if it was really getting in his head or anything like that when we were doing the activities, but one night I came home after having the most deflated day at work. It was a long shift. I was exhausted. Not everything went the way I wanted it to. And I remember him coming into my room and he said, what's wrong, Mom? And I said, I've just had an awful day and things just didn't go the way I planned. And I wish I'd done better here and here. And it's just so frustrating. And maybe I shouldn't be doing this job. And I don't know. I was obviously very deflated in disclosing to him. And then he just turned around and he said, it's okay, Mom. It's okay to make mistakes. It's okay to learn from them, Mama. And he said, it's about having a growth mindset, like we talk about.
2: No.
7: We just have to start again tomorrow and give it another go.
2: Yeah.
7: And it just moved me to tears.
0: How old was he?
7: He's 5.
2: Oh, wow.
7: And I was just so stunned. And it was just like, oh my God, everything I've said is actually getting through. But also, he just flipped the switch on me.
2: That's really good.
1: Thank you.
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9: Looking over Brisbane, still got that car and truck crash at Bald Hills to the Gateway Motorway southbound. It's blocking the right lane after Pine Rivers Bridge with delays from Boundary Road. there is a breakdown for the Gateway southbound on the shoulder after Old Cleveland Road through Belmont, and a crash for the Mount Lindsay Highway northbound at right lane before Middle Road, Varania Heights. Delays from Andrew Road. Have you heard? 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The KISSCAST, the top of 22 today and mostly sunny with Robin, Kip and Corey Oates in the morning on KISS.
0: 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Origin Game 3 coming up very soon. And we had a chat with Harry Grant recently, and he told us something about Origin Camp and something the boys get up to that I never would have expected.
1: Me neither.
2: Spent a lot of time together.
0: That's a big part of Origin, it seems.
2: Yeah.
0: So we'll get into it right after this on KISS 97.3. Just when I

0: You forget, because he's such a great actor now, you forget that he was getting beaten up on stage, basically.
1: Right, and there was wrestling. One particular stomp he loved having his head punched in.

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